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Dein Radio für den Sommer. There was harmony in the music. There was harmony in the behavior of the people. 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

Hey, UNITY is the movement. Everybody here is all the same. We know the truth is most of what we seeing on the news is just useless. How could we excuse this? We cry to our preacher. These days we too afraid to couple.

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1: 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We the best music. Another one. Yeah. DJ Khaled.